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1: 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And have some fun.

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0: That's Pretty Woman and Sleepless in Seattle to be returned by tomorrow night. 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
10: Good morning. Gives me great pleasure to welcome you to the weekend. Yeah, happy Saturday. It's 6 a.m. for the 10th of October with the best variety of 90s hits to start your morning. You two on the way, Whitney as well. And first, here's some REM to get you going.

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0: There is Whitney Houston. I'm every woman. It's Nation 90's Breakfast of the Weekend. Good morning if you've just joined us. Why are you up? Well, it's obviously nice having you here, but it is also like 6:15 on a Saturday morning. Surely you should be having a line because it is the weekend. But no, you're up and about. Why? I'm here playing the best variety of 90s hits. What's your excuse for not having a lie-in this morning? Let me have it through our Facebook page. Search for Nation 90s and I'll keep the tunes coming. Right Said Fred on the way and some Bare Naked Ladies.
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Good morning to Martin in Bristol. I'll play that for you. The LA's, There She Goes on Nation 90s. Roberto, what's my excuse for not having a lion? I'm off to set up my stall at a farmer's market. The van's loaded with bread and pastries, if I can say it. Bread and pastries, sorry. It's early. He says, I don't get a weekend lion. It was a 4:30 start today and tomorrow. Oh, mate, maybe Monday a lion? That'd be nice. Paul Johnson's on the way. First up, the Bare Naked Ladies on Nation 90s. It's been...

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0: Paul Johnson to Get Down on Nation 90s. Going to play it for Beth in Leeds, who is loving the tunes this morning for all the energy. She says, why aren't I having a lie, Roberto? I've just done an airport run for my parents. I offered when they first booked their holiday 6 months ago and now regretting it because it's like 6:30 and I'm wide awake for a Saturday. Well, think of all the other things you get done now and the brownie points you got from your parents. Good on you. EMF on the way in a bit and in spiral carpets.
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There is Faith Hill and This Kiss playing for your Nation 90s weekend breakfast. Earlier on this morning, I asked, what on earth are you doing up? It's a silly time to be up on a Saturday. You should be having a lie in, surely. Louise in Norwich says, morning, Roberto. No lying here. These horses aren't going to muck themselves out. But wouldn't it be good if they did, right? You have fun doing that, and I'll keep you going with the best variety of 90s hits. Got some Cooler Shaker coming up first. The Spice Girls on Nation 90s. Yo!

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4: Morning, if you've just joined us, welcome to the weekend. Yeah, we've made it. I'm kicking it off with the best variety of 90s hits. Just gone seven, starting with the original. I love it, baby.

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Or Kramer. You are probably cranking up this one. 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Nation 90s.

0: There is Sixpence None the Richer. Kiss me. It's Nation 90's breakfast for your Saturday morning, 12 minutes past seven. Do you have any plans to decorate a cake today or play some chess? No, I'd not really thought about it myself either, but today, the 10th of October, is obviously National Chess Day and National Cake Decorating Day. Always used to play chess in school. Still like a good game now. Don't find the time quite so much with the kids around. I'd like to teach them to play, but I just feel that'd be very complicated. They're 6 and 4. It's not going to go down well, is it? The Tamperers feel it on the way for you real soon, and I got the Wonder Stuff.
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There is the Wonder Stuff on Nation 90s. I've got something for you this Saturday morning that might make you smile because you're thinking, I want to try that, or might make you choke on your breakfast in disbelief. Over the last couple of weeks, we've noticed a steady increase in the number of people listening to Nation Xmas, our station dedicated to Christmas music. I know what you're thinking, it's October, what's going on there? And surely if you start listening to Christmas music now, you'll be bored of it by Christmas, right? Maybe you have got that smile on your face because you want to hear some Christmas songs. 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The Prodigy on the way, first up, Dina Carroll on Nation 90s. Well, I just can't.

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0: This is the soundtrack to your weekend. It's Nation 90s. Thanks for starting your Saturday with us. I'm Roberto, playing your M People and How Can I Love You More? If your weekend involves catching up with piles of laundry, stop and go and do something more fun. Experts say that we should wear smelly clothes to save the planet. Could you do this? We should wash jeans once a month, jumpers once a fortnight, pyjamas once a week. Underwear, however, should still be washed every time you wear them. Unless you live by the rule of some men, where you can wear them inside out and back to front before they need a wash. Just grim, right? Surely there aren't people that still do that. Stereophonics on the way next.
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0: Happy Saturday if you've just turned us on. Thanks for joining me to start the weekend. I'm Roberto on Nation 90s with the best variety of 90s hits like that. Texas Black Eyed Boy. I got some Mariah Carey coming up for you soon. Westlife on the way as well. First though. Make me a
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0: Have you heard how much money we've got up for grabs this week? 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
7: Ukraine's President Volodymyr Zelensky has condemned a deal done between Russia and the US to immediately supply the American and global markets with 300,000 tons of diesel. Donald Trump says it'll lower prices for farmers, ranchers and truckers. His Sky's US correspondent Mark Stone.
8: He is doing it because he wants to win the midterm elections. Energy prices are through the roof.
7: The Northern Ireland Secretary says he's not taking the decision lightly to ban an Orange Order march in Portadown. They've been given permission to march down the predominantly nationalist Garvaki Road, but protests by residents prompted a 12-day standoff. Hurricane Isaias has made landfall. Hundreds of thousands of homes and businesses in Florida and Alabama suffered power outages. Several counties announced mandatory evacuations. And a stolen lorry containing 41,000 bottles of Iron Brew taken from a depot in North Lanarkshire has been spotted heading to Cumbria. The company says whilst the thieves have great taste, it's really not on.
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7: Cool and windy with showers in the northwest of the UK, some heavy, drier in the southeast with some sunny spells. That's the latest. I'm Anna Geary.
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11: Nation Radio. Morning and a happy Saturday. Yeah, we've made it to the weekend. I hope you will. I'm Roberto, just after 8 for the 10th of October. I got the best variety of 90s hits to get you going this morning. Something super catchy from Craig McLaughlin on the way, some Kim Sims as well, and first up, it's Sting on Nation 90s.

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0: This is Kim Sims, Too Blind to See It on Nation 90's Weekend Breakfast. 8.15 for your Saturday. I'm Roberto, hello. It's the 10th of October. Are you going to be getting ready for Halloween this weekend? Yeah, I know, it's still like, what, 3 weeks away? But more of us are getting in the spirit early, as Halloween is the second most popular family celebration after Christmas. I think I prefer Easter over Halloween. I'm not really a Halloween person, if I'm honest. I live in a little village where one house has already gone big on Halloween. Like, there's skeletons out the front, ghosts, pumpkins, the absolute works. It does look amazing, in fairness. And I suppose we do put Christmas decorations up for, like, 3 or 4 weeks, so why not Halloween? Have fun if you're doing yours today. Lighthouse Family next.
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3: S Club. Get down tonight. Come on. Yeah. Get down tonight.

There is S Club 7 bringing some extra energy and feel good to your Saturday morning on Nation 90s. Whether you're getting breakfast, whether you're in work or something else, there is S Club Party. I'm Roberto. Whatever you're doing with your Saturday, obviously do with us as well. We'll make sure it's a brilliant one. Tony Dibbins on the way from 10 this morning. And then at 2 this afternoon, Dean Martin's going to be back with the 90s request show. Tell him what you want to hear from back in the day and he'll sort you out. Simple as that. 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I've got Chumbawamba coming up first, though, Boyzone on Nation 90s.

0: This is Nation 90s, where you get the best variety of 90s hits. It's what we play all day long. There is Gabrielle and Dreams for your Saturday morning. It is the 10th of October. Have you heard about the snow forecast? Met Office is saying 11 counties will get snow in about a week. But if, like me, you're a lover of snow, don't get too excited. Unless you live in Scotland, because apparently that's where most of it's going to fall, up to 4 centimetres. The Met Office is also saying, don't panic. This is a normal autumn weather pattern and not the start of an exceptional cold spell, thank goodness. I did have the heating on a few days last week, because it did get proper chilly, didn't it? I've got Living Joy on the way soon, and some Mark Morrison.
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0: This is Mark Morrison's Return of the Mac on Nation 90s as we get ready to dive into the 90s top 10s. Yeah, it's nearly 9 o'clock already. I've got an hour's worth of the biggest songs. Every single one of them are top 10 on the way from 9 o'clock. I'll play some Republica before that. First, though... Make me a
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10: Downing Street says the UK remains committed to supporting Ukraine after Donald Trump agreed a diesel deal with Moscow.
11: Russia agreed to send us millions and millions of barrels of oil.
10: The US president is facing midterm elections next month. The cost of living is a major issue for voters. The agreement has drawn instant condemnation from Ukraine's President Volodymyr Zelensky. The Irish Prime Minister says a decision by the Northern Ireland Secretary to ban a controversial parade in Portadown will be a significant relief to the community. The Orange Order was given permission to walk down the predominantly nationalist Garvaki Road, but members were blocked by protesters. Residents in Florida are urged by the governor to buckle down as Hurricane Isaias makes landfall. 100-mile-an-hour winds have been recorded, bringing risk of floods. Homes have been evacuated. And campaigners want the competition's watchdog to investigate airport drop-off fees. Figures show they've surged by a third since last summer.
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10: Cool and windy with showers in the northwest of the UK, some heavy, drier in the southeast with some sunny spells. That's the latest. I'm Anna Geary.
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13: Let's go for Saturday's edition of the 90s Top 10s. Every single one of these songs are top 10. Welcome along. I'm Roberto, just gone 9, kicking off with Robbie Williams, Millennium.

0: There is Alternate's Free, getting us into the 90s top 10s then for your Saturday. Welcome along if you just joined us. I'm Roberto. It is 9:15 for the 10th of October. What are you doing this morning? Are you making the most of the weekend and just, you know, taking life easy? That's what weekends are for. Are you stuck in work or maybe doing something fun? Let me know so I can give you a shout and make you part of the show. Say hi through our Facebook page. Just search for Nation 90s and I'll keep these top 10s coming. 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

0: There is Jennifer Page, Crush on Nation 90s. I'm going to play that for Kim and Andy, who are living the Saturday morning dream. No, not that dream of having a lie-in, taking life easy, and maybe breakfast in bed. Oh, that would be lovely. No, the other dream, where you've already been to the tip twice this morning, and it's only just 9:30. They're cleaning out the house, getting ready to move. Good luck, guys. I'll keep you going with the best variety of 90s hits. Every one of these songs are top 10. 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

0: Lewis and Jay, good morning. Fitting the front door right now. Well, actually, right now they're enjoying a bacon sarnie, enjoying the tunes, thinking about fitting the front door. That's for you, Faith Hill and This Kiss, our Nation 90s and the 90s top 10s. Thanks for your message. I've got Sugar Ray playing for you soon. First, though. Make me a
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0: Have you heard how much money we've got up for grabs this week? 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

morning, Rachel and Leah on beautification duties this morning, working in a salon, making all their clients look fabulous. That is for you, beautiful South, a little time on Nation 90s. Thanks for your company this morning. Whatever you're doing with your Saturday, have a great one. Obviously do it with us and the best variety of 90s hits. I'll see you back here tomorrow morning from 6. I'll leave you with some Blur, Park Life on Nation 90s.

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10: The top stories this hour. The UK has promised to maintain pressure on Russia after Donald Trump announced a deal to buy millions of barrels of diesel from Moscow. It comes as rising fuel prices make things difficult for the US president ahead of next month's midterm elections. Meanwhile, Shadow Transport Secretary Richard Holden says the Labour government should do more to help drivers.
11: I would say that the best thing the government can do, cancel its 5p a litre duty rise from the new year.
10: The Orange Order says it will seek urgent meetings after a contentious march was banned. Northern Ireland Secretary Sir Chris Bryant blocked the parade through Portadown's mostly nationalist Garvaki Road after a 12-day standoff. The competition watchdog has been asked to investigate airport drop-off fees. Campaigners say the charges, which have risen by a third since last summer, are unfair. And 500,000 US properties are without power as Hurricane Isaias hits the Florida coast. Homes are evacuated in several counties.
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10: Cool and windy with showers in the northwest of the UK, some heavy, drier in the southeast with some sunny spells. That's the latest. I'm Anna Geary.
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14: Nice from Roberto. Hello, good morning. Welcome to Nation 90s. The weekend is on. Hadaway, Freak Power, here's the Spice Girls. I think you know, it's time to spice up your life.

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0: M People stands for Manchester People. If you've ever wondered what M People stands for, don't look any further. De Lacy's coming soon. And from Wales, the Manic Street Preachers. Everything Must Go next.
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The Manic Street Preachers, Everything Must Go, a Nation 90s, the best variety of 90s hits for the weekend, the beloved tune, Sweet Harmony, here comes KWS, made number one in 1992 with this record, Please Don't Go.

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0: Britpop from Blur, Park Life in 1994. 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

Eurovision entry from 30 years ago. Gina G. Ooh, ah, just a little bit. Maybe we should send Gina G to the Eurovision next year. So here we go. Take That, How Deep Is Your Love. And here comes Lisa Stansfield. This is The Real Thing, A Nation 90s. Never mind.

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9: The top stories this hour. Downing Street says the UK remains committed to supporting Ukraine after Donald Trump agreed to a diesel deal with Moscow.
10: Russia agreed to send us millions and millions of barrels of oil.
9: The US president's under pressure over high fuel prices ahead of midterm elections next month. After an almost two-week standoff, the Northern Ireland secretaries banned a contentious march in Portadown. Sir Chris Bryan says the decision to stop the Orange Order's parade down the mostly nationalist Garvaki Road wasn't taken lightly. Hundreds of thousands of people are without power in the US as Hurricane Isaias makes landfall. 100-mile-an-hour winds have been recorded with warnings of life-threatening storm surges and flooding to come. And a stolen lorry containing 41,000 bottles of Iron Brew taken from a depot in North Lanarkshire has been spotted heading to Cumbria. The company says whilst the thieves have great taste, it's really not on.
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9: Cool and windy with showers in the northwest of the UK, some heavy, drier in the southeast with some sunny spells. That's the latest. I'm Anna Geary.
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13: It is Nation 90s for a Saturday. Hello, good morning. Just gone 11. Here comes Gala, Freed from Desire. Right now, Jerry's on. Look at me.

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0: 91 for the boys of Blur, There's No Other Way. We're Nation 90s across the UK with UB40 and Alanis Morissette coming next today. 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

0: That's Pretty Woman and Sleepless in Seattle to be returned by tomorrow night. 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

0: Glow sticks at the ready. Rosala, everybody's free to feel good. Right, let's play Heavy D and the Boys, Now That We've Found Love. And Daft Punk, Yes, Where's Me Crash Helmet. Around the World, coming next today. And don't forget, after two, Dino's got the 90s request show. 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

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It's Nation 90s, DAB Digital Radio, the Nation Player, and on your smart speaker. Whenever you're in the mood for the 90s, you simply say, play Nation 90s. It comes in Enrique from 1999, Balamos. Google Translate says to me, this means to dance. Well, let's go then.

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15: The top stories this hour. Donald Trump's announced Moscow will supply 300,000 tons of diesel. The US president's under pressure with rising fuel prices as he faces midterm elections next month. Ukrainian MP Lisa Yasko says paying Putin is a way to prolong the war.
16: He will be just happy to send thousands of new weapons attacking Ukraine or even other countries.
15: A legal challenge has been launched over a decision to ban a contentious Orange Order march in Portadown. Northern Ireland Secretary Sir Chris Bryant stepped in to halt the parade after a 12-day standoff with residents of mostly nationalist Garvaki Road. Two major retail bosses want reforms to business rates in the budget, but fear a so-called warehouse tax. The heads of John Lewis and M&S say Andy Burnham's hints of higher taxes for out-of-town shops would harm high streets. And the competition watchdog's been asked to find out whether airport drop-off fees are a rip-off. Campaigners say the charges, which have risen by a third since last summer, are unfair.
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15: Cool and windy with showers in the northwest of the UK, some heavy, drier in the southeast with some sunny spells. That's the latest. I'm Anna Geary.
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0: 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Michael Bolton's coming soon, Time, Love and Tenderness, and Blur, Song 2, next at Nation 90s. 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

0: Michael Stipe, REM, The One I Love from 1991. This is Tony Dibben at Nation 90s, the best variety of 90s. It's with Boyzone, Picture of You, and The Cardigans from 96. Let's get on Love Fool next.
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Boyzone, picture of you in Nation 90s. Just over an hour to go till the 90s request show gets underway with Dino. 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
3: Ukraine says at least 11 people have been killed in Russian strikes, hours after Donald Trump agreed an oil deal with Vladimir Putin. The US president says Moscow will release millions of barrels of diesel. America is facing rising fuel prices ahead of next month's midterm elections. Ukrainian leader Volodymyr Zelensky has criticized the deal.
4: That means more money for this war, more money to inflict suffering on us. It only feeds Putin and gives him the ability to fight even more.
3: The Orange Order wants an urgent meeting after the Northern Ireland secretary banned a parade route following an almost 2-week standoff. Protesters have been blocking them from marching down the mostly nationalist Scarvacky Road. Bosses at John Lewis and M&S are warning the Prime Minister that a so-called warehouse tax could hurt smaller businesses and push up prices. And campaigners want the competition watchdog to look at whether drivers are being ripped off by airport drop-off prices. The average UK fee is now £7. Cool and windy with showers in the northwest of the UK, some heavy, drier in the southeast with some sunny spells. That's the latest. I'm Anna Geary.
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6: 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Danelle Jones is coming soon. 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

Bird, You're Gorgeous, great choice, just going 20 past one for a Saturday afternoon. This is Tony Dibbon at Nation 90s, the 90s request show with Dee Martin. I'm from 2. Sheryl Crow, A Change Would Do You Good, and the Ocean Colour Scene, The Day We Caught the Train, right now, Nation 90s.

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0: 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Whenever you're in the mood for the 90s, and you, quite frankly, is never in the... I'm always in the mood for the 90s. Me, oh, it's the best era of my life. You just say this to your smart speaker. 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Job done. 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

Ian Brody's band, The Lightning Seeds, and Change sounds great for a Saturday afternoon. We're approaching 2 o'clock. The Nation 90s Request Show is coming next today. 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
4: Certainly is. I'm Dean Martin. Hopefully the sun is shining where you are today. I think you must agree with me, though. Every single evening now, morning, the last couple of nights, it's a little bit chill. Who's had the heating on already? We haven't yet. Not yet. I'm kind of like just waiting. Just wait. Another week. Can we hold out for another week? Right. Your 90s requests are being played between now and six.

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0: to say thank you to Sam from Hoddesdon in Hertfordshire requesting that particular song. She says, Dean, we love dancing to that one. Do you know what? I think most people do actually, Sam. Bobby Brown there too can play that game.
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0: say hi to Judith, who's listening to the show today. She just says, Dean, do you remember a group from the 90s called MN8? Yeah, weren't they related to Michael Jackson? I'm sure they were, but I do remember them, actually. I tell you what, I'm going to play some next for you.
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0: Thank you to Heather. She's the Manchester area requesting that one today. Tina Arena and Chains on Nation 90s. Right, I've got some Tampa on the way, which was a massive dance floor filler back in the 90s with Feel It. I've also got some boy band 5 that's been mentioned on the list today for Sasha and Patricia who are listening.
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14: 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Right, final hour with me, D Martin, on the big Nation 90s request show. We're kicking it off with this one from Jamiroquai.
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0: What a great selection of 90s tunes there. OMD, Sailing on the 70s. Shabba Ranks was in there, Mr. Lover Man. 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

0: Lisa Loeb and Stay. Well, I'm going to stay another 15 minutes with you anyway. It'd be rude not to.
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And this. And this. The best variety of 90s hits on Nation 90s.

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13: And now, the weather.
14: Outside, gloomy skies, a persistent drizzle, and a chilly wind blowing from the west, north, east, and south. But inside, temperatures of toasty warm with a high chance of plush rugs, soft lighting, and snuggly throws. 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

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Or Kramer. 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